All right, that was Seamus by Le Cube. Our first thing we're going to kick off this radio show is none other than the weather. For those of us in the DFW area, I don't know, in the Arlington area, I can confirm that last night during Sunday football, there was a crazy thunderstorm. It hit my area pretty bad. The winds got pretty crazy. So I don't know how many people around the DFW area got hit as hard as Arlington. I have heard that Mansfield did. So that was definitely something interesting. I know I had heard some things and seen on the forecast that we were supposed to get rain later this weekend, but it looks like it came early. And in true DW fashion, of course, you never know when the rain's going to come, and it could either be the most horrendous thunderstorm or beautiful rain. You never know when it comes to this area. But the forecast outside is 90 degrees, partly cloudy. It was a little bit cooler in the morning, hanging around the 72-75 area between that margin in the early morning. It seems that we are projected to get rain here soon at 9 p.m. It looks like about 20% in our area, 40% in the total DFW area, so we'll see if that comes. The sun is just about to set here in about 10-ish minutes, 10 to 13 minutes, so I'm sure if you're hanging outside, that'll be very beautiful to look to. Moving on, there's some super exciting things going on here at UTA. UTA Radio presents Rocktober. If you join us at Brazos Park Friday, October 2nd, we will celebrate World College Radio Day and kick off Rocktober with Crash Through the Floor. Now, I admit, I did not know too much about Crash Through the Floor, but I've been doing some research, and I like their little genre that they got going. They're definitely an up-and-coming band in DFW. So if you're interested in local bands, that might be something cool that you maybe want to check out. No ticket is required. You can just come and hang out with us from 11 to 1 p.m. We'll have prizes, band merch, even some Red Bulls to help you get through the rest of your day because I'm sure it's going to be hot. And of course, yeah, Rocktober and World College Radio Day, Friday, October 2nd, brought to you by UTARadio.com. So yeah, if you have nothing to do to kick off October, hang out with UTA Radio. It's some pretty exciting things going on. We do a lot here to get kids involved on campus. So that'll be super exciting. Hey, we've got some football getting started here in about a minute. We have the New York Giants visiting the LA Rams. Coming up here after this couple of songs, we will talk that game with live updates, as well as the game yesterday with the brutal injury of Jaden Daniels, but the terrific win of the Dallas Cowboys. So here we go with I'll Follow You Into the Dark by Death Cab for Cutie.

All right, y'all. As I mentioned in the previous little interruption to the music, there was some football getting started. And as I was getting ready to talk to you guys about Dallas Cowboy football and Jaden Daniels' injury, it looks like Jackson Dart just went down for the New York Giants. They're playing the Los Angeles Rams today away in California. And man, he's grabbing the back of that knee. And for those of you that don't know or, you know, aren't athletes, aren't familiar with body anatomy, when you grab the back of that knee, that usually means one of the CLs, the ACL, MCL, PCL. So that doesn't look too good. Unfortunately, this weekend, there was a lot of NFL injuries, specifically to quarterbacks. The ones that come off the top of my head was Jaden Daniels and Caleb Williams, who Caleb Williams, I think we all thought looked like a season-ending injury, but it turns out it may not be that severe. I think he was definitely feeling all the emotions, but yeah, definitely stuff you don't want to see. I mean, QBs make the game what it is. They make it interesting. They keep everybody entertained. So yeah, I mean, I'm a Dallas Cowboy fan and I'm super sad to see, you know, Jackson Dart go down. That's definitely not good stuff for the NFL. Gotta hope that he's okay. Moving on to Dallas Cowboy football, not sure how many of you watched the game. I hope most of you, being in the DFW area. The Dallas Cowboys took on the Washington Commanders at home yesterday with America's Game of the Week. Personally, maybe I won't say my favorite, but definitely one of my top two, top three favorite broadcasting teams. I do a little bit of that for our UTA sports. I like to do either play-by-play or color commentary. Sometimes I'm trying to get into sideline reporting. But yeah, I love Tom Brady there on the call. I love Aaron Andrews, Tom Rinaldi there on the field. I mean, it's a phenomenal broadcast, in my opinion. I absolutely loved it. So seeing them yesterday calling America's Game of the Week was great, and especially, you know, seeing the Cowboys offense finally pan out as we know them to. Dak had a phenomenal game. He passed Tony Romo for the all-time touchdown pass leader or all-time touchdown leader yesterday, so that's pretty good news. I mean, I'm a big Dak fan. I've always been a big Dak fan. I will always defend Dak, but yeah, pretty cool stuff there. He had a great game, threw for four touchdowns. CeeDee Lamb had a phenomenal game as well, two touchdowns over 150 yards, I believe. So some great stuff there. The Washington Commanders, however, got off to a rough start, and then they kind of made their way back into the game, and then unfortunately there at the end of the second half, I'm sure a lot of people really thought that they should have gone for the field goal with 3 seconds left at the end of the half, but unfortunately that dislocated elbow that has been dislocated, from what I read, two times prior to that, popped out of place in a non-contact injury. I think that just shows you how fragile that poor elbow is, and makes you wonder why he's not wearing a brace on his non-throwing arm. But, you know, we'll see where he pans out from here. I think definitely got to be a conversation of how we can prevent that. He quite literally put his hand on the turf to brace himself from falling, and that thing snapped out of place. Nobody was around him. So definitely some scary stuff to see. Again, like I mentioned, you never want to see quarterbacks go down. That's just not how any fan should be excited to see, you know, opponents go down. And, you know, that's Jaden Daniels going down, and now Jackson Dart going down, who, by the way, walked off the field, but we're not sure what the severity of that injury is. However, going back, being a Dallas Cowboy fan, you never want to celebrate those type of injuries to, you know, divisional rivals. That's just not something that, you know, good sportsmanship is always big. You always got to, you know, be prideful about that. So yeah, that's some unfortunate news here. We'll see how the Rams do with their first possession. They are all the way back down into the 10-yard line. So we'll see how that goes. Puka Nacua is out, which was big news. He apparently has been trending in the wrong way with his hip injury. He was limited at practice for most of the week, and he did not seem to progress, at least in this week. So we'll see. They have a shorter week, a day shorter than the normal teams. So we'll see how he recovers, see what practice he gets in for the week. Interesting things. The Dallas Cowboys are taking on the Baltimore Ravens, who lost to the Saints this past weekend in Brazil.
again for the 3:30 p.m. game. So we'll see how the Cowboys can ride on that Commander win high. But yeah, so that's all the NFL football talk I have for you. And as I mentioned earlier, the reason I'm doing my Monday show instead of my usual Thursday show is because I am doing color commentary for our volleyball team Thursday, exactly the time I would do my radio show. So just in case, you know, some of you aren't updated on what UTA Radio does, UTA Radio has you covered this semester with volleyball and basketball coverage. I do both men and women's. I really enjoy that. I used to play basketball. It's kind of my, I won't say my bread and butter because there's a few things that can be, but it's definitely one of my favorite things to call. I absolutely love doing color commentary for it. I'm still getting used to the play-by-play, the speed of it. But yeah, so we broadcast live when the Mavericks are at home, giving you all the play-by-play of your favorite sports. 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And yeah, so I'm done with my little rant here. We're going to kick it off with Aerial Troubles by Stereolab.

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Okay, so today officially marks the, or excuse me, tomorrow officially marks the end of summer, beginning of fall, depending on how you see it. Me personally, fall is hands down my favorite season. I think the weather that fall provides is amazing. It's not super cold and it's not super hot. It's kind of like a perfect medium. I'm from West Texas, so falls are beautiful and summers are summers and winters are not super cold. The harsh cold really doesn't exist where I'm from, and so I am yearning for that, you know, fall feeling that you get when September, October comes around. I mean, I feel like a general good rule of thumb from where I'm from is you always gotta wait till mid-October, maybe late October, down around Halloween, where you officially feel like that very nice chill. Like, you wake up in the morning and it's in the 50s and 60s, and oh man, I can't wait to experience that. And I play an outside sport, and you may think, wouldn't you prefer the heat? Yes, that is true. But again, the fall chill and coolness is so much different from the winter. I would never willingly choose to play a outdoor sport during the winter, but that is why the fall is the fall. I talked about this a little bit in my first show. I'm definitely the type of like little cliche that loves pumpkin spice everything, fall decor, all the candles and the scents and the smells and the food, and that's definitely my type of vibe. So I've definitely had a good maybe month or so since I think Starbucks really kicked it off for everybody by releasing their fall menu about a month ago ish. And then that's where I really indulged into, you know, getting into my, you know, PSL era, as my generation calls it. But yeah, I'm gotten better at not spending so much money on these type of things and kind of just taking the time out of my day to get them for myself and save money and just, you know, force myself to have a routine to utilize the things that I purchase. But yeah, I'm definitely a big cold brew fan with a little bit of pumpkin. I like a good latte. Chai's definitely number two on my list. A pumpkin chai could save the world. So yeah, I mean, I'm so excited for fall. I think football has kicked it off in the right way. You're getting all the vibes. The weather hopefully will start cooling down and everything will be orange in every which way that you look. And before you know it, we're in Halloween. We're about a week away from October. Like, that's so crazy to me. I can't believe how fast time is flying. But yeah, so I'm super excited for October. I'm a fall baby. So my birthday is coming up here in a few months, which I'm super excited about. And I just love Thanksgiving. Like, it is, I mean, I would slightly rank Christmas above Thanksgiving, but it's very, very close. I think Thanksgiving's one of my favorite holidays, and depending on the day I'm feeling, it is my favorite holiday. So yeah, just looking forward, looking ahead to all those things. I know we should definitely live in the moment and kind of be where our feet are, but yeah, I can't help but be excited to be full indulged in the fall. I can't believe we're already in the bottom half of the year. But okay, so we have Cicada by La Luz.

0: Okay, so it is about that time where I leave you off here. Quick little update for those of you that care about any NFL stuff. It looks like Malik Nabers just went down with a right arm injury. So not looking too good for the Giants, unfortunately. Some really, really tough injuries that are just the first quarter that have come to them in the first quarter. So we'll see how that goes. I will talk about that next week. I believe next Thursday I am also booked with something else. So you might hear me again Monday at 6 p.m. So we shall see. I believe next week I might be able to play a little bit of what I'm feeling might work. So, a little sneak peek into what I might play. It's definitely going to be something from either the 80s or the 90s. Definitely feeling the 80s. Kind of going back and forth between Heart and Journey. So we'll see what I decide to play. That's going to be a lot of fun. A couple of last few things. I will be doing color commentary for volleyball this Thursday, September 24th. So tune in. Game is at 6 p.m. Hear me and Joseph, my partner Joseph, who will be doing play-by-play. And you'll be hearing us for the rest of the semester. So yeah, thank you for listening in. I'm going to put you guys back on with Keep G After Dark by Mikaela Nobles.
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0: Hey man, just got back from the polls. Did you ever make it around to voting?
1: No. What's the point? 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
0: Well, hopefully you not voting wasn't in vain. 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
2: This just in. The evil Wizard King wins the election by one vote.
1: What? 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
0: You said one vote wouldn't make a difference, and now look at us. 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

0: Since 2022, Bigfoot sightings have been increasing at an exponential rate. All around the globe, it seems that we're running into all sorts of previously hidden creatures that have never been documented. Why is that? Well, I'll tell you why. 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So please, don't use or endorse AI for the sake of our shared reality. This message was brought to you by UTA Radio.
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0: Hey man, just got back from the polls. Did you ever make it around to voting?
1: No. What's the point? My one vote isn't gonna change anything.
0: Well, hopefully you not voting wasn't in vain. Let's turn the TV on and see if the results are in.
2: This just in. The evil Wizard King wins the election by one vote.
1: What? How is that even possible?
0: You said one vote wouldn't make a difference, and now look at us. 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

0: Hey man, just got back from the polls. 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
0: Well, hopefully you not voting wasn't in vain. 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
1: What? How is that even possible?
0: You said one vote wouldn't make a difference, and now look at us. 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

0: Oh, shoot. I've got a ton of homework. I better get started right now.
1: Are you playing video games?
0: Yeah, why?
1: Weren't you just talking about how much homework you had to do?
0: Fair point. I should probably get to that, huh?
1: Yeah, probably. What? Popcorn? What are you doing now?
0: I figured I'd watch a movie before I do the assignment.
1: No, man. It's due tonight. Get it done now.
0: Okay. I'll get to it now.
1: Are you playing the bagpipes? You don't even know how to play the bagpipes.
0: Well, in the time I was supposed to be doing homework, I learned how to play the bagpipes.
1: I've got bad news. It's 12:01. Your homework was due at 11:59, right?
0: Oh, no, you're right. It's late. Oh, now I'm gonna fail. Procrastinating is easy to fall into. Get your work done early so you can relax later. This message was brought to you by... I'll finish that later.
1: Come on. What did we just learn?
0: Fine. This message was brought to you by UTARadio.com.
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0: Alright, last assignment submitted, chores done, and food cooked. Yes, finally time to go pick it up.
1: Alright, enjoy. See you next time.
0: Yeah, see you later. Thanks so much again. Now it's just me and Final Quest Z3.
2: 2 hours later.
0: Yeah, this one's got two by a long shot. Oh. Hello?
3: Hey, bro. How's it going?
0: Oh, dude, you gotta let me know when you're getting the game. I don't understand how they made this one so much better than two.
3: I meant on your hunt for a girlfriend, dude.
0: Did you call to say anything that's actually meaningful?
3: Yeah, bro. For example, when are you getting clothes? Maybe a haircut. I don't know why I'd bother. It's not like you can afford it.
0: Why do I even bother with him? Hello?
3: Dude, why'd you hang up?
0: Because I don't like being berated and insulted?
3: Wow, I didn't know you could take a joke. You know I'm not serious. Honestly, you're kind of acting like a bitch.
0: No matter how old you get, bullying is still bullying. Still push to stop bullying and speak up. This message brought to you by UTARadio.com.
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0: Hi, I'm Tyler Stewart of Bare Naked Ladies for Artists Against Racism. 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You know it does. 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One of the things that's great about it anyway.
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1: No. What's the point? 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
0: Well, hopefully you not voting wasn't in vain. 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

0: I'm Kevin from Better Than Ezra for Artists Against Racism. 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We're all one people, the human race. Let's finally realize that. Thank you.
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0: Hey man, just got back from the polls. 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

0: Hello? Oh, hey, Ma, what's up? I'm sorry, did you just say Londoner expats living in Tucson are eating children's guinea pigs? No, I don't think Hurricane Milton was an act of aggression. What? How can a satellite dish catch prayers? Ma, what is your source for all this? WarriorPatriotMom.gun. Ma, we gotta talk about this. You're way too prone to misinformation. No, Ma, I'm not calling you a liar. I'm just saying that there are a lot of liars out there, Ma. People who will say anything for a like and subscribe. The next time you see something that makes you angry or excited and you want to share, just take a minute. Look at the website it comes from. 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Last week? Alright, love you too, Ma. Gotta go, that Bigfoot biopic is about to air. 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Misinformation hurts everyone. 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

0: Hey man, just got back from the polls. 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
1: No. What's the point? 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
0: Well, hopefully you not voting wasn't in vain. 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
1: What? 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
0: You said one vote wouldn't make a difference, and now look at us. 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

0: Hello, sir. We were waiting for you.
1: So, did you see our catalog?
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1: I think the one you chose fits perfectly with you. 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
3: 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The evil Wizard King wins the election by one vote.
2: What? How is that even possible?
1: You said one vote wouldn't make a difference, and now look at us. We're doomed. 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

0: What?
1: You!
0: Who are you?
1: Do you remember the username at OGGamer67$?
0: No!
1: You called me a loser in my posts comment section.
0: How did you find where I live?
1: You posted a picture of your house on your profile, and I looked at your digital footprint.
0: My what?
1: Your interactions online, and you have a lot. Maybe your boss would like to know that you reposted a meme saying customers are dumb.
0: Wait, don't send it to her.
1: Too late.
0: Hello? What? You can't fire me for that. Please,
1: And that's not all. I sent a post you liked about not loving your boyfriend if he was a worm to your boyfriend.
0: What? No! Babe, listen, that wasn't me. I... Why did you do this to me?
1: Dude, you did this to yourself. What you put online is there forever. This message was brought to you by UTARadio.com.

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0: 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Did you ever make it around to voting?
1: No, what's the point? 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
0: Well, hopefully you not voting wasn't in vain. 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
1: What? How is that even possible?
0: You said one vote wouldn't make a difference, and now look at us. 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

0: Hey man, just got back from the polls. Did you ever make it around to voting?
1: No. What's the point? My one vote isn't gonna change anything.
0: Well, hopefully you not voting wasn't in vain. 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
2: This just in. 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
1: What? How is that even possible?
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I'm sure you've seen the videos, popping up more and more on your feed, sightings of dragons and big feet while on your scroll. Well, ever since 2022 with the invention of generative AI, it seems that we've been getting more and more sightings of these strange creatures. Why is this? Well, I'll tell you why. With generative AI, we're burning through all sorts of resources, dissipating fresh water only to have it come back down as acid rain, all the while heating up the climate. 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So don't use AI. 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This message was brought to you by UTA Radio.

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You hit me once, I hit you back. You gave a kick, I gave a slap. You smashed a plate over my head. Then I set fire to our bed.

0: Hey man, just got back from the polls. Did you ever make it around to voting?
1: No. What's the point? My one vote isn't gonna change anything.
0: Well, hopefully you not voting wasn't in vain. Let's turn the TV on and see if the results are in.
2: This just in. The evil Wizard King wins the election by one vote.
1: What? How is that even possible?
0: You said one vote wouldn't make a difference, and now look at us. We're doomed. Voting is important, and your choice could be the one that makes the difference for everyone. This message is brought to you by UTARadio.com.
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0: Dude, you're still on your phone?
1: Jordan, I figured it out. 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
0: That's it. 3 days of doom scrolling. 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
1: But what if I miss something big?
0: The world's still a mess. You don't have to be. Come on, let's go.
1: Okay, maybe I did need this.
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0: Hey man, just got back from the polls. 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
0: Well, hopefully you not voting wasn't in vain. 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
1: What? 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
0: You said one vote wouldn't make a difference, and now look at us. 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

differentiate from non-conducting fluids. Magnetohydrodynamics, or MHD for short, is the study of these motions in a case where the fluid can be treated as a continuum.

ionized gas exists on Earth, too. But on Earth, there are also conducting liquids. The motion of a conductor

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0: 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Did you ever make it around to voting?
1: No. What's the point? My one vote isn't gonna change anything.
0: Well, hopefully you not voting wasn't in vain. 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
1: What? How is that even possible?
0: You said one vote wouldn't make a difference, and now look at us. 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

0: Hey man, just got back from the polls. Did you ever make it around to voting?
1: No. What's the point? My one vote isn't gonna change anything.
0: Well, hopefully you not voting wasn't in vain. Let's turn the TV on and see if the results are in.
2: This just in. The evil Wizard King wins the election by one vote.
1: What? How is that even possible?
0: You said one vote wouldn't make a difference, and now look at us. We're doomed. Voting is important, and your choice could be the one that makes the difference for everyone. 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

Since 2022, Bigfoot sightings have been increasing at an exponential rate. All around the globe, it seems that we're running into all sorts of previously hidden creatures that have never been documented. Why is that? Well, I'll tell you why. Ever since the creation of generative AI, we've been burning through lots of fresh water while heating up the globe. This may force the Bigfeet to leave from the safety of their habitat and into the human eye far more frequently. This is not only putting these species at risk, but you as well. So please, don't use or endorse AI for the sake of our shared reality. 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

0: Hey man, just got back from the polls. 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
1: No. What's the point? 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
0: Well, hopefully you not voting wasn't in vain. 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
1: What? 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
0: You said one vote wouldn't make a difference, and now look at us. 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

morning, UTA! I'm Kate, and you're listening to UTA Radio. I hope y'all are having a great morning and getting ready for a very hot day. We have an amazing lineup of artists to play, so stay tuned!

Are you looking for a fun movie night with friends? Well, I have good news for you. The Late Night Society is having a movie night this Friday at 7 p.m. for $5. 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For more information, visit mapsarcs.com.

0: Oh, shoot. I've got a ton of homework. I better get started right now.
1: Are you playing video games?
0: Yeah, why?
1: Weren't you just talking about how much homework you had to do?
0: Fair point. I should probably get to that, huh?
1: Yeah, probably. What? Popcorn? What are you doing now?
0: I figured I'd watch a movie before I do the assignment.
1: No, man. It's due tonight. Get it done now.
0: Okay. I'll get to it now.
1: Are you playing the bagpipes? You don't even know how to play the bagpipes.
0: Well, in the time I was supposed to be doing homework, I learned how to play the bagpipes.
1: I've got bad news. It's 12:01. Your homework was due at 11:59, right?
0: Oh, no, you're right. It's late. Oh, now I'm gonna fail. Procrastinating is easy to fall into. Get your work done early so you can relax later. This message was brought to you by... I'll finish that later.
1: Come on. What did we just learn?
0: Fine. This message was brought to you by UTARadio.com.
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Are you thinking about studying abroad but don't know where to start? 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
1: What? 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
0: You said one vote wouldn't make a difference, and now look at us. 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

Good morning, UTA. I'm your host for the next hour, Emmy. I hope we're all having a great Tuesday. I hope we're all ready for a great day of classes. Just hold in there until Thanksgiving break. 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I hope everybody has a great day of classes today, and I hope you keep tuning into UTARadio.com.

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10: All right, last assignment submitted, chores done, and food cooked. 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
11: All right, enjoy. See you next time.
10: Yeah, see you later. Thanks so much again. Now it's just me and Final Quest Z3.
12: 2 hours later.
10: Yeah, this one's got two by a long shot. Oh. Hello?
13: Hey, bro. How's it going?
10: Oh, dude, you gotta let me know when you're getting the game. 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
10: Why do I even bother with him? 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
13: 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Honestly, you're kind of acting like a bitch.
10: 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Still push to stop bullying and speak up. This message brought to you by UTARadio.com.

0: 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Did you ever make it around to voting?
1: No, what's the point? 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
0: Well, hopefully you not voting wasn't in vain. 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
1: What? 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
0: You said one vote wouldn't make a difference, and now look at us. 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

0: Hi, I'm Tyler Stewart of Bare Naked Ladies for Artists Against Racism. 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You know it does. We all know it does. Diversity is important. All kinds of different people living together is what is great about this country. One of the things that's great about it anyway.
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0: Hey man, just got back from the polls. Did you ever make it around to voting?
1: No. What's the point? My one vote isn't gonna change anything.
0: Well, hopefully you not voting wasn't in vain. Let's turn the TV on and see if the results are in.
2: This just in. The evil Wizard King wins the election by one vote.
1: What? How is that even possible?
0: You said one vote wouldn't make a difference, and now look at us. 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

0: Hello? Oh, hey, Ma, what's up? I'm sorry, did you just say Londoner expats living in Tucson are eating children's guinea pigs? No, I don't think Hurricane Milton was an act of aggression. What? How can a satellite dish catch prayers? Ma, what is your source for all this? WarriorPatriotMom.gun. Ma, we gotta talk about this. You're way too prone to misinformation. No, Ma, I'm not calling you a liar. I'm just saying that there are a lot of liars out there, Ma. People who will say anything for a like and subscribe. The next time you see something that makes you angry or excited and you want to share, just take a minute. Look at the website it comes from. Make sure they're a credible source. 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Last week? Alright, love you too, Ma. Gotta go. That Bigfoot biopic is about to air. Check sources. Google headlines. Read skeptically. Misinformation hurts everyone. 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
1: Hi, I'm Kevin from Better Than Ezra for Artists Against Racism. 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
1: At the start, I could see this was a disaster of such a scale. 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

0: Hey man, just got back from the polls. Did you ever make it around to voting?
1: No. What's the point? 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
0: Well, hopefully you not voting wasn't in vain. 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
2: 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The evil Wizard King wins the election by one vote.
1: What? How is that even possible?
0: You said one vote wouldn't make a difference, and now look at us. 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
1: Good afternoon. I'm Brie Alvarado and welcome to UTA Radio News. UTA is welcoming its largest incoming class of first-time college students in university history. Preliminary fall numbers show more than 5,300 new first-time students enrolled this semester. That's a 4% increase from last year's record. Total enrollment now stands at nearly 43,000 students, with undergraduate enrollment also up 1.5% from last year. UTA says the growth comes as it expands academic programs and financial aid opportunities for students. A UTA-developed tool is giving researchers a new way to look inside of hurricanes. The mathematical model called LUTEX identifies the rotating structures at the heart of these powerful storms. UTA says National Oceanic and Atmospheric Administration, or NOAA, is now using the model to monitor hurricane development around the world. Researchers say understanding those tiny vortexes could eventually help explain how hurricanes form and strengthen and improve forecasting. Now, it's that time of year, and getting registered to vote can be confusing for first-time voters. And one UTA student organization is helping to make the process that much easier.
2: A UTA student organization is helping students navigate the voter registration process ahead of November elections. The Cornerstone Project is a nonpartisan group that brings registration materials to campus and helps students fill out the forms. Members are certified volunteer deputy registrars in both Tarrant and Dallas counties, allowing them to submit completed forms to county election offices. The group says its focus is making the registration process easier for fellow UTA students. Find more on the Cornerstone Project on Instagram at cornerstone.tx. Samuel Clements, UTA Radio News.
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3: 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Thursday, September 24th, UTA faculty and staff can reconnect at the Welcome Bash from 3 to 5 p.m. in the Maverick Activity Center Front Gym. Later at 6 p.m., UTA Volleyball takes on West Georgia at College Park Center. It's whiteout, so wear white and stick around after the match for player autographs. Friday, September 25th, get ready to throw it back to 2026. Roller Skate Throwback takes over the MAC from 4 to 7 p.m. with roller skating, a live DJ, throwback hits, and plenty of 2016 feels. And Saturday, September 26th, UTA Men's Club Soccer hosts Abilene Christian University for its fall home opener. Kickoff is at 3 p.m. at the UTA Intramural Fields. So there's a lot happening around campus. I'm Angie, and that's your community calendar for this week. Stay tuned for UTA Radio News.
1: That's right, Angie. There really is a lot to look forward to this week. And hey, UTA Radio is a service of the Department of Communication. 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And next up is entertainment in just 15 minutes. 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I'm your host, Brie Alvarado, here on UTARadio.com.

0: Oh, hello, sir. We were waiting for you.
1: So, did you see our catalog?
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1: I think the one you chose fits perfectly with you. 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
1: No, my God!
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1: Welcome back to UTA Radio News. I'm your host, Bri Alvarado. Now let's get into the latest in entertainment news. There is a new number one movie at the box office. Rick Damigella reveals which movie scared off Practical Magic 2 in our box office countdown.
2: Acme has knowingly been making dangerous products for decades.
3: Coyote vs. Acme held on to fifth place this weekend, adding $4.5 million to its $54.8 million domestic total. The Odyssey retreated from third to fourth on ticket sales of 4.9 million.
4: The Spidey Tracker app says that Spider-Man is in the direct vicinity.
3: Spider-Man Brand New Day slipped to third with 6.5 million, bringing its domestic box office total to $944.5 million.
5: You're afraid of your power.
6: Well, I've seen what my power can do.
3: Practical Magic 2 dropped out of first place in its second weekend in theaters with $12.2 million.
7: Everything that has happened in this town transpired in a matter of hours.
3: Resident Evil scared off the competition with a $60 million debut. That number gives the eighth film and second reboot based on the video game series the highest box office debut of the franchise. In Hollywood, I'm Rick Damigella.
1: And now there's a new cat on the block, and it's actually new. For the first time in over 100

0: ears. We have CNN's Jeremy Roth with all the details.
1: Take a look at a brand new species of wild cat that was recently discovered, the first, experts say, in more than a century. According to National Geographic, the Tilkeo cat weighs only about 3 pounds, is smaller than a house cat, and sports a large, slender tail. It was confirmed to be a brand new species by researchers using DNA technology after a local man brought it to a wildlife sanctuary in western Bolivia. A subsequent study published in the journal Current Biology confirmed the Tilkeo to be the first new cat species discovered in over 100 years. The study said the discovery not only redraws the cat family tree, but methods used to confirm the Tilkeo may soon be used to find even more new species worldwide.
0: It's really cool, and the cat reminds me of a cheetah crossed with an Eevee Pokemon, but short hair with big eyes. You have to check it out if you haven't seen it. Look it up on Instagram. But hey, that's your entertainment news. I'm Brie Alvarado, and we've got more news for you at 1:30 here on UTARadio.com. We're online all the time.

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9: Good afternoon, I'm Brie Alvarado, and welcome to UTA Radio News. CNN, MS Now, and Politico are suing the Trump administration over their access to the White House. The three outlets say they were banned from the White House and are asking a federal judge to immediately restore the reporters' access. The administration says the restrictions are not an assault on the free press. The case is now before a federal judge in Washington, D.C., and CNN has more of a live look at the updates.
10: Hey there. Yeah, this lawsuit is a dramatic and necessary step by the three news outlets that have been targeted by President Trump. But one thing remains constant. CNN is continuing to report thoroughly on the Trump administration. That's not going to change just because of this ban. Right now, physical access to the White House has been cut off, meaning reporters for CNN, MS Now, and Politico cannot enter the White House complex or participate in pooled Q&As with the president, the way he might hold when he goes to New York for the UN General Assembly. But those reporters can and will find other ways to report. You know, that's what journalists do, leaning on sources and finding stories in many other directions. I'm sure viewers are well aware of the past conflicts between Trump and the press. He has often picked fights with the American news media and tried to intimidate newsrooms. But this time is different in a couple of key ways. Trump has revoked press passes of individual reporters on a couple of occasions. But in this case, he is banning entire newsrooms all in one fell swoop. So we have seen some remarkable shows of solidarity from other major TV networks and from publications like The Washington Post and The New York Times. So what does CNN hope to achieve by suing the Trump administration about this? Well, the statement from the three publications makes it very clear. CNN, MS Now, Politico, they said they are doing this to, quote, protect our First Amendment rights and defend the principle that the government does not decide what the press reports or publishes. Lawyers are asking the court to immediately act and restore the journalists' press passes so that they can return to the White House, to their workspaces, to their offices, to their live TV live shot locations that we've all been familiar with here on CNN. So, if past is any prologue, a court will rule in the coming hours or days. And most First Amendment experts and media lawyers say that the case law very much is in the favor of CNN, MS Now, and Politico. So Trump will likely lose this battle. But in the meantime, it is a dramatic escalation in his battle against the American news media.
9: Freedom of the press is one of the protections guaranteed by the First Amendment, allowing reporters, journalists to analyze government and provide information as a service to the public. That role is central to how Americans receive information about their government in a democracy. With November elections approaching, a group of UTA students are bringing voter registration directly to campus.
5: A UTA student organization is working to help fellow Mavericks register to vote ahead of the November elections. 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Find the Cornerstone Project on Instagram at cornerstone.tx for more information. 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
9: Thank you, Sam. Now, for this week's weather outlook, it's another hot day ahead in Arlington with mostly sunny skies and a high near 95. However, you know the real feel. It's going to be closer to feeling like triple digits, but the winds are staying steady throughout the week, averaging only 9 miles per hour. Wednesday stays partly cloudy with another 95-degree high before temperatures start to ease slightly down into the low 90s on Thursday. And we'll be back in just a few minutes with your sports update with Joseph Salto here on UTARadio.com, online all the time.
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2: Thank you so much, Bree, and good afternoon, everyone out there in Radio Land. My name is Joseph Salto, here to give you your bi-weekly sports minute. The Dallas Cowboys bounced back in their game against the Washington Commanders on Sunday with Dak Prescott throwing an eye-watering 279 yards, but the important number was the four touchdowns, which passed Tony Romo for the most career touchdown passes thrown by a Cowboy quarterback. Dem boys are now 1-1 and face the Ravens on Sunday. The Rangers won two out of their three games against the Toronto Blue Jays to put them one ahead against the Astros for the lead in the AL West, but it's a dead sprint to the finish line. They host the Mets in a three-game series starting tonight, then go on the road to finish the regular season in Minnesota against the Twins. Houston holds the tiebreaker, so the Rangers need to either stay ahead of them or bank on the White Sox falling out of the wildcard race to make it to the playoffs. The Dallas Stars extended forward Sam Steele yesterday before their second 2-1 win over the Blues this preseason. Steele is a reliable depth forward who can play up the lineup in a pinch, and securing him for $3.1 million through 2031 is a great move by Jim Neal and the Stars to score up their ever-diminishing forward depth as of late. And finally, UTA Volleyball is on the road today in Stephenville playing their first ever divisional game in the new United Athletic Conference and look to bounce back against Tarleton after a straight set loss to Mississippi State to close out what was an otherwise stellar Raging Cajuns Classic tournament last week. I'm Joseph Salto, you're listening to UTA Radio, and this has been your bi-weekly Sports Minute.
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0: quit. 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
2: 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Maybe your boss would like to know that you reposted a meme saying customers are dumb.
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2: Too late.
1: Hello? What? You can't fire me for that. Please,
2: And that's not all. I sent a post you liked about not loving your boyfriend if he was a worm to your boyfriend.
1: What? No! Babe, listen, that wasn't me. I... Why did you do this to me?
2: Dude, you did this to yourself. What you put online is there forever. 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
4: 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Now let's recap some of the top headlines in this week's UTA Radio News. UTA is welcoming its largest incoming class of first-time college students in university history. 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A new cat species found for the first time in over 100 years in Bolivia. And lastly, CNN, MS Now, and Politico are suing the Trump administration over their access to the White House. 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I'm your host, Bri Alvarado, with UTA Radio News. 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

0: Hey man, just got back from the polls. Did you ever make it around to voting?
1: No. What's the point? 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
0: Well, hopefully you not voting wasn't in vain. 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
2: This just in. The evil Wizard King wins the election by one vote.
1: What? How is that even possible?
0: You said one vote wouldn't make a difference, and now look at us. 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
4: Hi, Bill? This is George Dewey from up the street.
3: Oh, hey, George. How you doing?
4: Good, good. 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

It is the start of fall, and with it, warmer weather. Keep hydrated, Mavericks, because we're not expected that fall-like weather till mid-October. 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

Good afternoon, Mavericks. Though it may feel pretty hot outside today, it is the first day of fall, so before you know it, we're going to be carving pumpkins and trick-or-treating if you are of age. 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

0: Hey man, just got back from the polls. Did you ever make it around to voting?
1: No. What's the point? My one vote isn't gonna change anything.
0: Well, hopefully you not voting wasn't in vain. Let's turn the TV on and see if the results are in.
2: This just in. The evil Wizard King wins the election by one vote.
1: What? How is that even possible?
0: You said one vote wouldn't make a difference, and now look at us. We're doomed. 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

0: 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Bye.
1: I'm sure you've seen the videos, popping up more and more on your feed, sightings of dragons and big feet while on your scroll. 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

have not been talking because I have been turned down. 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

That was My Old School by Steely Dan. 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